0: I feel it fade.
1: When no one ain't around,
0: I feel it fade.
1: I think too much.
0: I feel it fade.
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0: I feel it fade.

0: If someone with ADHD can't concentrate on answering the phone or much of anything,
1: 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Why don't you leave?

0: It's possible, isn't it? It's possible that you could meet somebody who's perfect for you, even though you're committed to somebody else.
1: Oh. Oh, because I think if you're committed to somebody, you don't allow yourself to find perfection in someone else.
0: You're just telling me what I want to hear.

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1: Bom dia, são 9 horas na Califórnia.